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Nur für Erwachsene. Some people say a man is made out of mud. A poor man's made out of muscle and blood. Muscle and blood and skin and bone.

to create tension by leaning into the cliche, and you say, well, what's wrong with a little egg?

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My cover cracks, crumbles around me. 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My cover cracks, crumbles around me. Plunging in plum-colored sleep, bruises from another dream. Plunging in plum-colored sleep.

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Give me something that I missed. Give me the ring, a hand to hold. Wild, what it seemed. Give me the ring, kill the king. When love is the law.

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Give me sign, child.

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Lift, gate, lion, free, cape, fear, fast, leap, hunt, prey, find, bear.

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Crawford Yard in regards to the statement that Janie just made. And when she finally spoke, she spoke vague. But through the haze and the smoke, what she said really resonated. She looked sane again, plain as day, engaged and reanimated. Like the problems of plague that was plaguing me too. Maybe she already knew, maybe we were on the same page. Or did Rye drop by to say hi on the same day, prior to explain what was really going on, when I lied for the sake of my pride to save face. The real dilemma I was grappling with wasn't anything to do with the band and the shit that I do or don't give. It was the grip of my own past. 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

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Trouble's gonna bubble if you want a bit, so why am I always running like it's coming for me?

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Testosterone. Multiplied, multiplied. I'm a victim of testosterone. 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Yeah, I think I got myself some common sense, some education, and a social conscience.

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that you judge her act of creation and degrade the acts of your maker.

Yes, friends, at Waisaki College for the Totally Dumb, we have openings right now in our spring semester. You'll have a chance to excel in great courses like basket weaving, advanced shoe tying, or try beginning lip reading. Sign up today for a course that interests you. Waisaki College for the Totally Dumb. 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

0: Ran and Weddle, Tasmanian Devil und danach Lamb Chop mit Stella aus dem neuen Album Punching the Clown. 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

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So I took a big deep dad breath and asked the back of your head if you'd heard about him. After a very pregnant pause, you turned round to face me with horror in your eyes and replied, "Aye, he's a prick."